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John Lennon, Instant Karma. OV1039. From an interesting period of music where John Lennon's solo material, Paul McCartney's solo material, was competing with the Beatles and the Let It Be album. 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It's OV1039 and Joni Mitchell. Big Yellow Taxi.

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1: So for weeks, people would arrive at work here at OV 1039, and they would say, did you see that guy dancing on Harvey? He's just like walking up and down Harvey dancing. 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His name is Sean, and there's a feature on Sean, the dancing guy, on the Kelowna 10 app. He also used to dance in Vernon, did the same thing in Vernon. So find out what he's all about. 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Speaking of dancing, little Taste of Honey. 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Boogie Oogie Oogie on OV 1039.

OV1039, Loverboy, Queen of the Broken Hearts. And you could actually, like, this is, we're talking about the infancy of MTV. You could actually win a contest and be in that music video with Loverboy. I can't remember who won, but I remember the contest. I don't know if I tried to enter or not. Oh, probably did. OV1039 and Carole King, So Far Away. So far.

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2: Good afternoon. I'm Liam Verster with your news update. Dry, hot conditions are pushing wildfire risks higher across central Okanagan parks. The Regional District of Central Okanagan says the fire danger rating in regional and community parks is now at high or level 4. Smoking, vaping, and open flames are strictly prohibited, while propane barbecues are allowed only if attended and kept clear of flammable materials. Officials are reminding visitors that fines can reach up to $1,000. The Independent Investigations Office is looking into a case earlier this week where a woman was injured during a police interaction in Kamloops. The watchdog agency says an off-duty Mountie was in a local store when he saw the woman hitting shelf items with an edged weapon. The officer and other on-duty police then engaged the woman at a second store, resulting in less lethal weapons being used in an arrest where the woman was injured and hospitalized. The woman then left the hospital despite medical advice and was rearrested later, and the IIO was notified after her injuries were determined to be significant to warrant an independent investigation. The BC school at the site of a deadly mass shooting earlier this year will be torn down. BC Premier David Eby has announced that Tumbler Ridge Secondary School will be rebuilt in a new location. The school was one of two sites where a shooter killed 8 people before taking her own life in February. Police have said 18-year-old Jessie Van Rootselaar killed her mother and half-brother at home before going to the school. Kelowna's waterfront connection is getting a fresh new look as City Park's upgraded pathway officially reopens this month. A ribbon-cutting ceremony is set up for next Friday between the Cold Sands Washroom and Bernard Avenue entrance, with mayor and council inviting the public to attend. The section was closed last fall for major upgrades, including separated pathways, new lighting, benches, trees, and improved water access near Cenotaph Plaza. The project also includes shoreline protection work and habitat restoration aimed at reducing erosion and improving fish habitat. Drivers in Kelowna will need to adjust their commute as a key stretch of Spears Road will soon be reduced to one-way traffic. Starting Monday, the northbound lane between KLO Road and Parsons Road will be closed for about 2 months. Northbound traffic will detour via Hart Road, while southbound travel will remain open as one way. The change is part of the KLO Road Bridge Replacement Project, which includes a new bridge, intersection upgrades, and a future roundabout to improve safety and traffic flow. In sports, it's a busy time for fans of Montreal's hockey teams. The Victoire are back in action this evening in their best-of-5 PWHL semifinal against Minnesota. The team split the first two games. The NHL's Canadiens, meanwhile, are regrouping after a Game 1 loss to Buffalo in their conference semifinal. Game 2 is set for tomorrow night. Elsewhere on the ice, the Philadelphia Flyers are hoping a return to home ice will turn their fortunes around in the second-round NHL playoff series against Carolina. The Hurricanes are up 2-0 in the series. And taking a look at the weather forecast, partly cloudy tonight with a low of 9 degrees, cloudy tomorrow with a chance of afternoon showers and a high of 22, then sunny Saturday with a daytime high of 26. Right now in Kelowna, it's 25.
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great history to that song. Rod Stewart and his second version of Reason to Believe. Second version because that was a live version, unplugged version. And he also released the song in 71. But before that, I mean, Tim Hardin wrote the song, released it in 65. The Carpenters also had a version. It is a beautiful song, Reason to Believe. And now for something completely different. Harlequin on OV.

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from the movie of the same name. Pretty in Pink on OV 103.9. I'm Brian Martin. Speaking of movies, in Enderby, British Columbia, there's a drive-in movie theater, and it'll be open again this weekend, Friday, Saturday, and Sunday. And this weekend's movies are The Sheep Detectives, that's with Hugh Jackman, and Project Hail Mary, starlightdrivein.ca to get your tickets and more information. But Friday, Saturday, and Sundays, and it looks like the weather's going to be great this weekend for a movie under the stars. And completely unrelated, but in the same area, did you see any social media reports yesterday? There was two gas stations, maybe more, in Enderby, BC, for about an hour and a half yesterday, where they were selling gas for $1 a liter. I kid you not.

Billy Joel, Only the Good Die Young on OV 103.9. I got to admit, there's a couple people at work here. I shouldn't laugh. A couple people at work here that looks like they had a little bit too much sun yesterday. It can catch you off guard when it's so sunny and hot this early in the season. And Leslie has some sunscreen tips for us and the kids and the grandkids on the Kelowna 10 app. One of many great features, the Memorial Cup, just over 2 weeks away. So exciting. And our countdown to the Memorial Cup begins on the Kelowna 10 app. All kinds of great features. Watching the Canadian Grand Prix coming up in May, May 24th, at the Simplex Sports Zone. A feature on that. Check it all out. 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Here's the Who.

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6: Bob Marley's record companies released this song three different times. 1965, re-recorded in 77, and then on the Greatest Hits album in 84. One Love, People Get Ready, Bob Marley and the Wailers on OV 1039.

Carpet Ride. I'm Brian Martin. Thanks for coming along on this ride here on OV1039. So 74, Bernie Taupin, Elton John wrote a song called Don't Let the Sun Go Down on Me. They released it on his Caribou album. It was on his Caribou album, I believe. Then Elton released a live version in 86. There was an MTV Unplugged version in the 90s. And then George Michael and Elton John did a version of it as well.

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2: Good afternoon, I'm Liam Verster with your news update. The wildfire risk is climbing in the central Okanagan parks as dry conditions and rising temperatures continue. The Regional District of Central Okanagan has bumped the fire danger rating to high, warning visitors to take extra care this spring and summer. Smoking, vaping, and any open flames are banned in all regional and community parks, though propane barbecues are still permitted when properly supervised. Officials say the rules are about prevention first, with penalties up to $1,000 and the potential for serious wildfire damage if ignored. The school that was one of the sites of the Tumbler Ridge mass shooting will be torn down. A shooter killed five students and an educational assistant at Tumbler Ridge Secondary School in February after killing her mother and half-brother at home. BC Premier David Eby says a new school will be built at a new location. Students will remain in portable classrooms for an extended period of time, but Eby says that would have been the case whether a new school was built or the old one rehabilitated. Four Canadians on a hantavirus-stricken cruise ship are scheduled to dock in the Canary Islands Sunday. Foreign Affairs Minister Anita Anand says she's deployed consular officials to meet the four when they exit the ship. She says a team is working across departments and that public health protocols will be followed. Three other Canadians with connections to the same cruise ship are isolating at home in Ontario and Quebec, but have no hantavirus symptoms. A key stretch of Kelowna's City Park waterfront is reopening after months of upgrades aimed at improving access and protecting the shoreline. The city will host a public ribbon cutting on Friday, May the 15th at 1 p.m. between the Cold Sands washrooms and Bernard Avenue entrance, with residents encouraged to join mayor and council. Improvements include separated pedestrian and recreational routes, new seating, lighting, landscaping, and enhanced water access near Cenotaph Plaza. Environmental work also relocated the dog beach and added natural shoreline features like logs, boulders, and native plants to strengthen the habitat and reduce erosion. A major traffic change is coming to Spears Road as work ramps up on the KLO Road Bridge Replacement Project. Beginning Monday, the northbound lane between KLO Road and Parsons Road will be closed for approximately 2 months, with drivers rerouted via Hart Road. Southbound traffic will continue to move through the corridor as one-way travel during construction. City officials say the work will deliver a new bridge, improved intersections, and better active transportation connections to Southeast Kelowna. In sports, Game 3 of the Professional Women's Hockey League semifinal between the Montreal Victoire and the Minnesota Frost goes tonight in St. Paul. The best-of-five series is tied after the team split the first two games in Montreal. Minnesota is trying for a third straight win of the Walter Cup, while Montreal is seeking its first playoff series.